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1: Ravens are not overly concerned. In fact, Jackson's attendance so far this season has been better than it was a year ago, where he missed several OTA sessions. So they believe he's going to be back soon, that this isn't really a boycott situation. However, when it comes to his contract, they do seem to be in a bit of an impasse, because the Ravens wanted this done. They've been clear publicly and privately that they want to extend Jackson, who has 2 years left on his contract. That hasn't happened yet. And I have talked to some people around the league who wonder, does Lamar want to get through this year, go ball out in 2026? The market's going to go up, because you have a lot of young quarterbacks next offseason who will be eligible for contract extensions, like the Drake Mays, Jaden Daniels, Caleb Williams. He could up those players with the new deal and up his value. So they're going to have a couple months here between now and camp to try to hammer out a long-term deal for Jackson.
2: League meetings, meanwhile, continuing this week as well. And among the moves, Super Bowl 64 landing in Nashville. Commissioner Roger Goodell.
3: Congratulations to Nashville, not just the Titans, but to the entire community of Nashville. I think our history goes back to the Super to the draft in 2019, which was a remarkable event for us, changed the future of the draft. Arguably changed the future of the Titans and the community. And I think this is the next great step in a remarkable football journey and a great community in Nashville. We can't wait to be there. We're happy to officially announce that Minnesota will host the draft in 2028. Again, congratulations to the community, to the Wolf family who worked so hard for this, and the entire Vikings organization.
2: Minnesota gets the draft. Nashville gets Super Bowl 64, 2030. Super Bowl this coming season, of course, in L.A. It's on ESPN. Then the Super Bowl makes stops in Atlanta and Las Vegas and Nashville. How do you bounce back from that? That's next. SportsCenter All Night continues. It's ESPN Radio.
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0: seems like he's OCD. He seems like he's one cool dude. Yeah. Everybody says how nice he is. Yeah. The story behind all his stuff is good. So good on him. That's a good story.
1: Yeah. And you know what? I look at it like this. Dave, I only putt with my right hand. I don't put my left hand on the putter. So I tell people when I play with them that I only putt one hand. Don't be looking at me all crazy and everything. But it works for me.
2: Where do you put your left hand? I'm trying to picture this.
0: On your hip, or do you just leave it hanging?
1: I don't put it on the club. I just leave it hanging, and I just put with my right hand, and it works for me.
2: I'm telling you,
1: it really works for me.
2: I love it. I like that you give the like preamble. There's that word again, like before a round.
1: Yeah,
2: Don't you be looking at me while I'm putting.
1: I have to do the same thing.
0: I
1: give that before, you know, especially if there's nobody that I normally play with. You know how it is. You go to the golf course, and then they pair you up with somebody, and usually
0: around the fifth hole or the sixth hole, I always get the, wait, did you just putt that left-handed? And I play right-handed and putt left-handed. And it usually takes people a few holes to notice. So I'm like you, I need to start just going, by the way, I putt left-handed, let's go ahead and get that out of the way, like you do.
1: I wait till we get to the first hole now, because I stop like not saying anything and whatnot, because I know I'm going to get asked a question. So I'll just, like you said, that disclaimer, I'll throw it out there and everything that, hey, you know, I let them know that, no, I only putt with one hand. No, this is not strange. It works for me.
0: That's right.
1: So Aaron Rye, you know, apparently he was on the, you know, European tour and everything. That's when I first saw him.
0: Mm-hmm.
1: And I saw him playing with the two black gloves and everything. And I mean, the guy, you know, he's good.
0: Oh, yeah.
2: PGA champion.
0: Yeah, that's right. He's a major champion.
2: Yeah, man.
0: And will always be.
1: Yeah.
2: Rick Dogg, get ready for the tourists, man. They're headed your way. Summertime,
0: yeah,
2: baby. We're up on it. We got to run.
0: Hey, by the way, I know we do need to run. You don't have a, when you putt, you don't putt with your glove on, do you?
1: Nope.
0: Okay, all right. That's just making sure. All right.
1: Nope.
0: Good deal.
1: Nope.
0: Rick,
1: Dog. No, yeah. I'm going up to Savannah this weekend. My grandson is graduating from high school.
0: Damn.
1: And so I'm going to be in that area. So me and my cousin, we're going to try and get a few rounds in.
0: I hear you.
1: While I'm up there and everything.
0: All right. Well, hit them straight. Let us know how it goes. Safe travels, my man. And you don't look old enough to have a grandson graduating. I don't know where you're getting all that from, but it's awesome. Good to hear from you, Rick.
2: Thanks, Rick Dog.
1: All right. Y'all have a good one.
0: All right. I'm just the Bill on Capitol Hill.
2: Good throwback. When I was in high school, I don't remember the team, but Berkmar was playing somebody. This is men's boys basketball, like varsity boys basketball. And whatever the other team was, they were coached up to shoot their free throws one-handed.
0: Yeah.
2: Like they would, I'm trying to show Dave here, like they would line the ball up underhanded, like mm-hmm. the other hand drooping to their side. They'd then turn their elbow and shoot. And they were lights out. They did not miss.
0: Oh my gosh.
2: I think we beat them by like 40. It was not a good team. But whatever that was,
0: that
2: was the coach made them shoot their free throws one-handed. And they had it down to a science, man. You don't see that in college or the NBA very often, but they worked for them. It worked for them.
0: Other than Rick Barry winning the MVP, shooting his free throws granny style. Yeah, you don't really see that.
2: What was the one instance where Michael Jordan like closed his eyes? He was like talking trash to somebody on the other team, and he closed his eyes and shot a free, then swished it. Of course, why not? That was good stuff.
0: It's all
2: too.
0: Body memory or whatever it's called. All right,
2: except for Shaquille O'Neal.
0: Yeah, it's 6:50.
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0: That's hilarious. Well, I'm just a bill. Three's a magic number. Conjunction, junction.
1: Does anybody do the preamble?
0: The preamble. Let's see.
1: I guess that was Schoolhouse Rocks.
0: Not on this Schoolhouse Rocks.
1: Because that one has stuck with me through life. 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Don't ask me. 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

0: That kind of day on ESPN Radio, sort of contemplative. We're all sort of just making sense of what we saw last night at Madison Square Garden. Bubba, musically, I think, is going through it a little bit.
1: Is this on the... What song is this on the Vanilla Ice album?
0: This isn't Vanilla Ice.
2: This is one of the bonus tracks.
1: Oh, yeah.

0: games?
1: And what would they give them?
2: I mean, here's
1: a yurt for you? I don't know. I mean,
2: I doubt it.
3: He ain't Kareem Abdul-Jabbar.
1: I mean, I don't recall. I mean, did people give Peyton Manning gifts? It really,
0: but he didn't really announce a retirement tour.
3: Not like that.
1: I don't know.
0: Saying this is like
4: send him some tough acting to act.
3: Boom, boom,
1: bing bong,
0: bing bong.
1: That'll wrap it up. O'Shea Jackson and T.J. Jefferson with Booker T on No Contest Wrestling. We're back to wrap it on Disney Plus in a sec.
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